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No stress, no mind. I want to be offline. 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

Welcome to the Global Family. We are continuing live here from Sabinal Beach in San Antonio, day one of Ibiza Global Festival 2026, the biggest edition to date. And right now we are only just getting started. Few minutes past 8 p.m. and we've had the changeover of our second artist taking over the decks from Sora. We have got the wonderful Laura Real starting her set just now. She'll be on until 9 p.m. so we've got the next hour to look forward to. And if you are on Ibiza, there's really no excuses. Come on down, come and join us on the beach. We are at Sabinal Beach at the heart of San Antonio, just a short walk down from the famous Egg, and entrance is completely free. You don't need to register, you don't need any tickets, just come on down. Past editions, we've had thousands of people here on the beach dancing the night away, but of course we've got sunset still to come. We are right next to the Balearic Sea, absolutely gorgeous scenes, and we've got a stunning lineup for you today. So if you can, there's really no excuse, come and join us. But for now, let's get started with Laura Real. 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Enjoy.

Ibiza Global Family, we are continuing live here from day one of Ibiza Global Festival 2026, just shortly past 9 p.m. on Friday, July 3rd. And right now we have handed over the decks to the one and only Italian DJ, producer and record label owner, Tommy V. Of course, part of the Ibiza Global Family, he is hosting our brand new podcast this summer, and he has his own radio show, Vicious V, for a long time on our airwaves. So it's a real pleasure to see him here on this huge festival size stage on the beach of Sarenae, where he's delivering some soulful house music goodness to start us off into the night as the sun has begun to descend over Ibiza. What a setting, what a day. And if you are on the White Island today, we invite you, come and join us. You don't need a ticket, you don't need to register. You can simply turn up on Sarenae Beach here in the heart of San Antonio and bring your friends, bring your best energy. It is a completely free event because we love to give back to our beautiful island and all of our listeners. So there's no better plan. After Tommy V, we still have Sistek, we have got Pablo Fierro, and then we have our headliners for tonight. We have got Deep Dish from midnight until 1:30 a.m. So we're not going home anytime soon. Make sure you stay tuned, and if you can, come and join us in person.

Ibiza Global Festival, day one, with our very own Tommy V, and he is delivering a killer set, just uplifting, high energy, house music anthems, just tuning into a little bit of Jamiroquai remix, absolutely fabulous as always, and our beautiful dancers have just taken to the stage as the night begins to fall over Ibiza. And if you're anywhere near San Antonio, then please come on down and join us. It is not too late. We have saved you a spot on the beach, but the beach is starting to fill up, and this is a complete

And honestly, what could be better than a free party on the beach, right by the sea, with some of the cream of the crop of electronic music? Next up, after Tommy B, we have Systek from 10 p.m. and then followed by Pablo Fierro and Deep Dish, our headliners for day one. But if you can't join us today, don't forget we have two more days, Saturday and Sunday. We won't let you down. We are here all weekend on the beach. So come and join us.

0: got the cream, I got the glitter, is it? Continuing live here from day one of Ibiza Global Festival 2026, and right now I am honored beyond comprehension to have with me the one and only Italian superstar DJ and producer Tommy B. Also, yay! He has just finished a killer set.
1: Did you like it? Enjoyed it?
0: Fresh off the stage. I loved it.
1: Thank you very much. Pretty soulful because it was like sunset, beginning,
0: yeah.
1: Older crowd, so I make them feel comfortable.
0: But nice, fresh beats, iconic anthems. So what was it like for you?
1: Yeah, it was great. It was great because in the beginning, you know, it's like the beginning of the night. You know, the night is long.
0: Yeah.
1: It was the beginning, so I had to get into the mood and make them get into the mood. So classic's always a good choice, you know,
0: to
1: make them feel comfortable.
0: You helped to fill the beach up some more.
1: And I'm old guy also, so.
0: No, stop it.
1: I can push up. Sure, I can push, but the DJ, my word, the DJ has to do what it takes on that time of the set.
0: Yes.
1: So, this
0: is what
1: I did.
0: I know you know the drill. So, an exciting summer for us.
1: It
0: because
1: is.
0: You're also the host of our new podcast.
1: I'm interviewing a lot of people, you know that.
0: I know.
1: Yeah. I'm meeting a lot of people, and much more is coming.
0: I know.
1: They don't know. We know. They don't know.
0: No, so we have a brand new podcast,
1: girl,
0: if you don't know yet.
1: This girl asks me a lot. This girl asks me a lot.
0: I try.
1: Oh, you do.
0: So what more are you looking forward to this weekend? You're here with us the next
1: Tomorrow I'm back in Venice, where I'm from.
0: Oh.
1: I'm right in this beach club, very cool, in Lido. Lido, Venice, where they do the movie festival.
0: Yeah.
1: There's a huge beach club that I take care of, and tomorrow is my first night. I usually call other DJs, but tomorrow is my time. So
0: time
1: I have to
0: blow
1: back, fly back, yeah, yes. On the beach, yeah. Still on the beach. Venice Beach, the original one, not the one.
0: The original Venice Beach in Italy. Italians do it better.
1: Yeah, of course. How do you know that?
0: I won't tell you. Thank you so much, Tommy.
1: Thank you very much.
0: Anything else you want to share with our listeners? It's a free event. Come down, join us tonight.
1: Exactly. Join the free night tomorrow as well. So, and then the day after again.
0: Exactly. Saturday,
1: tonight,
0: Sunday.
1: Tonight, if you're around in the island, tonight, there's two masters, absolute masters. For the older people like me, these guys changed my life.
0: Deep
1: so
0: dish.
1: So tonight, don't miss the deep dish in the house.
0: From midnight until 1:30 a.m. We have to get them on the podcast.
1: Pardon?
0: We have to get them on the podcast.
1: Yeah. I wish. I have a lot of questions.
0: All right, Tommy, I'll let you go and enjoy. Thank you for the amazing
1: set. Thank you. Enjoyed it.
0: Yes.
1: Thank you.

0: Global family. We are continuing live from day one of Ibiza Global Festival 2026. And right now I am thrilled to be joined by returning former festival headliner. I'm here with Alex Cannon.
1: Hey, how are you guys? So good?
0: Yes, very good. How are you?
1: Good, really good. Thank you so much.
0: How has the start of summer 2026 been for you?
1: Yeah, it's been like really nice. I've been like always traveling.
2: We love you, Alex. We love you.
0: Hello, brand director.
1: Yeah, Miguel is always on fire.
0: Miguel Pardo.
1: Can somebody call the police? Security, please. Guys, security for this guy.
0: Yes, we have an intruder here backstage. No, but how has 2026 been for you so far?
1: Yeah, it's been nice. I've been traveling for the first time in Australia last month. It was a really nice tour. We loved it. In Ibiza, like, did my party at Leo for the opening party. It was really nice, and always traveling all the time.
0: I know, and you have, of course, headlined this event before.
1: Yeah.
0: What's it like to be back on this stage, and what is the magic of playing a big open-air festival here overlooking this iconic beach in Ibiza?
1: As all the time I say, I love free parties, free beach parties. I think everybody should have these parties at least like twice, three times per year. You know what I mean? Not as a DJ, as a raver, like a music lover. And it's really nice to go give back to the island something, you know, like because the island gave and gives us a lot of stuff. So it's really nice to enjoy and be part of this all the time.
0: Absolutely. And Deep Dish tonight as well, closing off. What a great act.
1: Yeah, it's going to be great because, you know, I know really well Ali since many years. And actually, I heard like their last album, the album they are going to release, in preview. It's really amazing. It's super nice. And it's a kind of mix of what they did back in the days when they won the Grammys and, you know, the 2025-26 sound. It's going to be super interesting. I love it too. Yeah.
0: I think so. And what else are you excited about for 2026? What more have you got coming up?
1: I have a couple of things super exciting that provoke me like excitement. They are like, I'm really waiting for the release with Vintage Culture that's going to be out the first cool one in next year. With LP Job, another track. So I have a lot of like collaboration with the cool artists I really love and respect. So happy about that.
0: Very nice. So thank you so much for being here tonight, Alex. It's a pleasure as always to see you.
1: Thank you so much for having me. You're always like always blonde, blonder than ever.
0: I've just been to the hairdressers today.
1: I thought you were like Viv from Blondish, but no, it was you?
0: I was just at the hairdressers today. That's why.
1: Thank you so much.
0: Thank you.
1: Bye.

0: I'm ready for the bass hit blow.
1: We are continuing live here from day one of Ibiza Global Festival 2026. And dear Ibiza Global family, I have to admit, it's time for me to lock off. But I'm leaving you in the very capable hands of my colleague Arden, who is ready to take over for our headlining act. We've got Alex Cannon coming up right after Sistek, who's just finishing his set. And then, of course, the one and only Deep Dish. Welcome, Arden. How are you doing today?
2: Liv, thank you so much. Yeah, it's amazing. I've just recently got here, and what a vibe we see on the beach here in San Antonio. If you're out there this weekend, folks, cancel all your plans. Get yourselves down to the beach here in San Antonio. Free festival with Ibiza Global Radio. Absolutely unbelievable scenes.
1: Yes, and even now it's not too late to join, because we will be here until 1:30 a.m. It's completely free. All you have to do is rock up at the beach, Saturday night, just a short walk down from the famous Egg in San Antonio, and bring your energy, bring your friends, and watch amazing lineup DJs. Like, celebrate the night.
2: Yeah, you can't miss it. A huge stage in the middle of San Antonio, like absolute scenes here. Where would you get a free festival like this? Unmissable. Get yourselves down here tonight.
1: Yeah, you just wouldn't. And Arden, tell me, who are you most excited to see?
2: I'm actually really excited for Sunday night. We've got Patrick Topping here live, and I can't wait to see him perform on the beach. I think he's very popular as well amongst the crowd here in San Antonio. So yeah, I can't wait to see Patrick on Sunday.
1: Yes, that's going to be a real highlight. Sunday night, 5th of July, will be Patrick Topping headlining. Tomorrow night, we have got Rehab headlining, and we will run you through the lineups at one point. But anyway, if you're on Ibiza, if you're out and about, come and join us tonight. We still have a space. Well, it's getting busy out there, isn't it?
2: Yeah, and you can also watch everything online. 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So yeah, if you can't be here, check it out online as well.
1: Exactly. That's it from me for tonight, my dear Ibiza Global family. I'll be back here tomorrow at 7 p.m. So enjoy the rest of the night with Arden, and come and join us for a dance on the beach.
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It is the Ibiza Global Radio Festival here. Alex Kennan has taken over from Sisti. 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

0: Folks, we are live from the beach here in San Antonio, Ibiza. What absolute scenes we have here at the Ibiza Global Radio Festival. And joining me now, we have one of the DJs that was playing here this evening, Sistik. Sistik, how is this festival been for you tonight?
1: Oh, yeah, this has been super, super fun. It's my Ibiza debut. I've always dreamt of being here, obviously, so this festival has been super, super fun to play. In the beach, free, and everyone's just having a good time.
0: So your Ibiza debut, and this is the first time you played in Ibiza. What absolute scenes! Like, what was the emotion like? What was the feeling when you went out on stage here tonight?
1: I mean, it's like I always like to see who's like singing the songs I'm trying to put, but like honestly, just connecting with the people. Like, I'm in the present, really. I'm not really overthinking it, so I don't really feel many things around besides what I want to play next and stuff. But just honestly, it's just fun. Like, just pure fun, ecstasy, and like just trying to make people dance with me, like just that.
0: And when you play music out there, is there anything that you do to prepare, or is there anything that you wanted to do? Like, is there any feeling that you wanted to transmit when you were playing out there tonight?
1: I mean, usually you gotta kind of check the venue and see what's the vibe before you, but like, you know, you pick from the previous DJ, kind of try to keep the vibe and add your touch to it, and then nicely put it for the next DJ. So honestly, it's just like a transition period, and I don't really prepare sets too much. Like, honestly, I just play some of my songs I always play, and then the rest I'm just playing around and see what works.
0: And we got people back home or on the island actually as well. So people on the island, what would you say to them if they haven't planned to come to this festival this weekend? What would you tell them?
1: Oh, I mean, I guess come early or late or whatever time you want to come. It's super nice. The weather is great this time, so come before it's getting really warm and really packed, I guess, so you can get a good seat and good place.
0: And for you as an artist, is there anything that you want to tell us? Have you got anything upcoming that you want to tell the listeners out there about what's happening with you? Where can they see you? What releases have you got? Anything you want to say?
1: Well, I've got a couple of songs that I've been teasing for a long time, and they're finally coming out maybe next week, one of them. And then from there, like, there's a lot of edits and stuff that we're trying to get out. There's a lot of DJs here playing them around the island, so you'll hear them in the summer a lot. Hopefully out in Spotify also in time.
0: Folks, thank you so much again for listening in. 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You are locked in. Alex Kennan in the mix here. Ibiza Global Radio Festival, broadcasting live from the beach in San Antonio.

Ibiza Global Radio broadcasting live here from the beach in San Antonio. Alex Kennan is just finishing off here, and we have Dubfire, and we have Deep Dish coming on right after, with to finish the show right through until 1:30 tonight. So stay tuned, lock yourselves in on YouTube, Instagram, and on our Facebook page. We continue.

bringing you all of the action live and direct. Deep Dish in the mix here on the beach in San Antonio. This is the Ibiza Global Radio Festival happening this weekend, Friday, Saturday and Sunday. Viernes, Sábado y Domingo. And it's free, it's gratis. So cancel your plans, folks. Get yourselves down here to the beach. Come and check this festival out. Cancel en los planes, ven aquí, because this only happens like once a year and it is an incredible festival and incredible music. We have got Rehab, a Patrick Topping headlining Saturday and Sunday. We've got Deep Dish on right through until 1:30.